situation would never be mentioned. Except, perhaps sometime, very late at night, to his wife, when there would be true understanding of it.

0: get you through.
1: Let alone pathetic people.
0: Back along, even though they're laughing at you and the stupid things that you do, because you think that poor is cool.
2: Like a dog lying in a corner, they'll bite you and never warn you. Look out.
0: They'll tear your insides.

0: You bring me a boiled owl in a Brooks Brothers suit.
1: Pleased to meet you.
2: Yeah, let's trot him into the bedroom, honey.
0: He'd look more at home in the bathtub. I need to pull down the cover.
2: All right. Now, come on, Buster. Lie down.
1: Charm, charm, charm.
2: That kid's liquor sure can hold him.
0: How long have you been playing nursemaid to this bottle baby?
2: Get behind that bar, sweet, and I'll tell you all about it.
0: Sure. Horrible examples don't seem to bother you, do they?
2: If you knew how that guy has been bothering me.
0: What did he do to you?
2: Well, let's just say he put the bite on me. Gosh, the river sure does look pretty tonight.
0: Bourbon and soda?
2: Now, please, anything but brandy. I've been sniffing that second hand all the way from Hartford. Butter, see that big boat out there?
0: Mm-hmm.
2: Oh, I sure would like to be on it. With you, sailing off to faraway romantic places.
0: Get with it, darling. That's the 125th Street Ferry.
2: Oh.
0: Here's your drink. Come on now. Tell Butter all about it.
2: So old friend Bourbon and I proceeded to tell her all about it. It wasn't easy. Everything about her kept flagging down my train of thought. The longer she looked at me, the less I wanted of Milford Brooks III. And the more I wanted of beautiful Butter I and only. She was a sympathetic listener to my story until I gave her the answer to her first and only question.
0: And where do I fit into all this?
2: Well, baby, I thought you understood. My job is to give this poor misguided boy something to live for. That's you.
0: Well.
2: Now, honey, hold everything. Don't go getting your corn all popped. You misunderstand. I really mean it. I thought if he'd just got a look at you and realize that things like you exist, why, you'd make any man glad to be alive. Oh, come on now, Butter. Melt a little. I wouldn't let anything happen to you. You know that.
0: Did I hurt you?
2: Oh, no, I'm getting used to it. People have been taking pokes at me all day.
0: I'm sorry.
2: Ah, that's better.
0: You want some more bourbon?
2: I want some more you.
0: Well, help yourself.

0: Oh, Cleo, I can't go through with it. Please change your mind.
1: I'll give you just 15 minutes. I'll be hiding in the back of the car, and if you're not out there with her and the money in 15 minutes, I'll have every cop in Chicago looking for you. I mean it, Sam.
2: Lionel! Darling!
1: Thank you, Mr. Gaten.
2: Darling! Lionel. Oh, Sam. My darling Sam. I'm so happy.
0: Hello, Katie. Don't cry.
2: You're crying, too.
0: Oh, no.
2: Sam. We're together again.
0: Yeah.
2: And we're rich. We're rich.
0: Yeah.
2: Oh, aren't you excited? Wasn't it worth waiting for? And no one suspects. I can't believe it. We have money and we're together.
0: Yeah, here, let me take your bag.
2: Yeah, it hasn't been out of my hand the whole trip. It's all in here, in $100 bills.
0: Well, no wonder it's so heavy. Come on, let's go, quick.
2: We're really going on a second honeymoon. Oh, Sam, I could die for joy.

Giovanni Perez. 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I finally put my pen down, and all at once, the crowds of smiling children are gone. The seagulls finally shut up, and there's a group of college kids by a campfire. 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It's midnight, and I lost track of time riding again. 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I just kind of black out and wake up to a spiral-bound diary of the day with little notes on how gorgeous the sun is. But somehow, this place is prettier at night. You can see the stars reflect off the wet sand and the waves try to hide them for just a moment, like the beach is trying to play peekaboo. 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

0: You're dead.
1: Why should I be dead?
0: Because I gave you the medicine, and you swallowed it, and you lay there just like I wanted it, dead.
1: Why would you want me to be dead? Do you hate me so much?
0: I don't hate you. I was desperate. I'd gambled away all my money, the only way I could get enough to pay off.
2: Shut up.
0: No, I wanted to know that I didn't want to hurt her.
2: You fool, this is some kind of trick.
0: How can it be a trick? You see her, don't you?
2: If we see her, then somehow she's not dead. Your only chance is to kill her again. You got a gun? What are you waiting for?
3: Don't reach for the gun, Mr. Potts. We have you covered. Okay, Mills. Travis, put the handcuffs on them. They're both under arrest.
0: I still don't understand what happened. What went wrong?

I got my pants on and I'm chilling, but they are my pants. These are not my pants. That's what I gotta say. I ain't wearing no pants. I got Billy, Bobby, Jerry, Philly, Dilly, ooh, chilling, pants, ooh, little bit of ooh. My pants. Whose pants are these? They're not my pants. They're not your pants. They're not Billy's pants or Bobby's or Timmy's. What's going on? Pants. Oh, little breakdown for the pants now. That's what I'm trying to say. Ooh, that's what I'm trying to say. Yo, don't step this way. I got my pants.

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0: Come on, come on.
1: Who are you calling?
0: A man who knows starlets past and present. Agent Phil Gardner. Oh.
1: Not in, huh? Why don't you try Hollywood Casting, Mr. Dollar? They'd know.
0: Yeah. Yeah. Thanks a lot.

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1: One of these days, you will face that hill with the engine you have, older tires, a rattling driver's seat, and not nearly enough light to see the potholes waiting for you, like bad children with eggs in their hands. One of these days, you will be shocked at how nice the road was crossing that bridge, smooth, multi-lane, newly paved, painted line, bridge that promised more of the same, and then you will cross Pacific. And while it is but one main road, it is actually an ocean separating your younger infrastructure from rapidly aging pathways, which dare you to learn them and test your suspension, rock your Detroit seat as if this was one used carnival ride. The railroad tracks will come, tough and unexpected. The holes will stretch out like craters in the Jamaican bush, and you will learn that the third world and the first world are still only one road apart. That anything worth reaching is usually uphill, that your engine is stubborn, and that your tires will do, and your muffler can hold out. So get your encouragement in the perennial flower bed halfway up this steep reason. McCarver Elementary is nearly home. So look left and be grateful. Your hilltop is the reward. And if you can keep shifting, you will earn the next adventure on the way back down.